never a day, and I lost my hopes when you came my way. I don't play, you will never ever find another like me. Yeah, you should know you made my day, and I lost my hopes when you came my way. Will you change my mood? Mm.

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The back of his was covered in stitches.

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1: I have a dream. That one day, this nation will rise up, live out the true meaning of its creed. We hold these truths to be self-evident that all men are created equal.

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I assume you're on your way because you're not picking up the phone. Well, you just stood me up. Call me back and I'll see you in a bit, hopefully.

we are the Mambo Brothers, and after a little break for some obvious reasons, we are finally back with an all-new Cafe Mambo radio show to bring you some positive vibes direct from Ibiza. This month, we got lots of new music to get your toes tapping, including tracks from John Julius Knight and Royal Clark, It's Everything, and a classic cut from Octave One. Plus, an exclusive guest mix of house classics from our very own Eric Hagleton as we get ready to set sail for Mambo Classics on the sea in Croatia later this summer. For now, we're kicking off with something we're loving right now. A wicked new collaboration between Idris Elba and Detroit legends Inner City. 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

0: Radio. We've got fresh shows every day from lots of your favorites like Glitterbox, Frankie Rizzardo, David Morales, Clapton, Roger Sanchez, and Defected with the fantastic takeover shows at the moment.
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1: Time to welcome one of our favorite DJs to the Mambo Decks, our very own Eric Hagelton. Eric is on board for our floating festival in Croatia this September, where we'll also be playing alongside Roger Sanchez, Brandon Block, and Alex P, plus many more to be announced soon. We are massively excited. It's the first festival of its kind. We hope we're going to see you all there. The event is covered by a COVID-19 money back guarantee, so you can book now with peace of mind in case anything changes. To find out more, head over to the Cafe Mambo Instagram page at Mambo Ibiza to find the link for the full info. And now, get ready and get set for Mambo Classics on the Sea in Croatia with the main man, Eric Hagelton, in the mix.
2: Forever sounds like a long time, but all I know is that one day without you feels like forever to me. And as long as you're here by my side,

For the last 30 minutes, you've been listening to Eric Hagelton. Thanks for that, Eric. We cannot wait to see you playing on the decks of Cafe Mambo and drink a few daiquiris while sunset.

This month, we've also gone for a track that gives you a little nod of our Mambo on the Sea festival in Croatia. It's called Flotation and it's by The Grid. It's been an Ibiza classic for the Ibiza sunsets for many, many years, and we hope you love it. Just so you know, we're already recruiting for Mambo this summer. So check out our channels to get all the info and join the family.

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We've loved getting back in the studio and we'll see you next month. Don't forget to follow us on Facebook, Twitter and Instagram with @MamboIbiza. Adios amigo y hasta pronto. Float, float on.

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1: 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Good to have you on board wherever you are in the world. Thanks for joining us. That Perfecto classic moment, I'm going to share a wicked tune with you guys later in the mix. And of course, the Perfecto Mondo moment highlighting brand new releases. But I'm going to start with this. This was a track that I did actually with a friend of mine. We were just looking at ideas. And here's the idea. We did a reworking of Move It by Perfecto All Stars. Have a listen.

hope you're enjoying it. I certainly am. I've been playing at a bunch of different shows, stadiums, outside the stadiums, and of course clubs. So if you want to come and join me on the rest of the World Cup, pauloakenfold.com is where you're going to find all the info. And then straight after that, back to Europe for my second run, which again, all that info is online.

That Sean in there goes. Carol Deming in San Diego, California, and Mark Schofield in Buckinghamshire. Big shout out to Nikita and his mum in Kazakhstan. Thank you for everything. And of course, Costas on the islands of Greece. Thanks, guys, for reaching out. I hope you're well. And don't forget, if you do want a shout out on the show, just follow me on social media and post a comment. Now, let's get straight back into the music here on Planet Perfecto Radio.

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You know, and it's loneliness again. It feels as though you've been dumped in the deep end, and there's nobody there to rescue you.

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You know, you've got to just carry on.

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Thank you guys for joining me. I've got some really good stuff coming up for you over the next few weeks, but I'm going to leave you with this. This is called Deep Space.

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